0: download your app.
1: I'm the party application rocking just like that.
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Still the seabed wouldn't let me in, and I tried my best to embrace the darkness in which I swim.

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0: Police all are watching. See? Police put all watch your eyes, Lord Clark, no.
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0: Yeah,
1: next time they can use the real. You scared? Cause you good?
0: Hold on, hold on.

0: Zo heet de plaat, We Get High.
1: 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Yeah, oh yeah. All the fun and fight the youth, them I survive. Them no love to see when get to people's drive. I tell you, get to youth surprise in front of their eyes. All right, all right, all right, all right, all right.

Better days are coming, if no one told you. I hate to hear you crying over the phone, dear. For 7 years running, you've been a soldier. But better days are coming, better days are coming for you. So when the night feels like